0: Tuesday, May 12th, El Toro Host Taco Tuesday. Paula will be doing functional fitness at the Colonial Beach Community Center from 10 to 11. On Wednesday, May 13th, Dockside has prime rib night. Pier 99 has spaghetti night. It's also wind down Wednesday. The Ice House has music trivia, karaoke, and burger night. On Thursday, May 14th, Colonial Beach Farmers Market will be open at the Colonial Beach Fire Department from 8 to 1-ish. Vendors include Leslie's Gardens, Rhonda's Treats, Ray's Farms, Danny Moon, Grow RVA, and Colonial Beach Outfitters. The Ice House has lunch in the cafe from 11:30 to 3. Trivia starts at 7. On Friday, May 15th, the Ice House has lunch in the cafe, 11:30 to 3. Wings, Brews, and Bites, 3 to 6:30. 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Paula will be doing yoga at the Colonial Beach Community Center from 10 to 11. On Saturday, May 16th, the Ice House has breakfast, 8:30 to 11. Live music with All Funked Up Experience starts at 6:30. On Sunday, May 17th, Ice House has breakfast, 8:30 to 11. Dockside has brunch starting at 10. 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

Pietro lives out of the Wilshire Hotel. He looks out a window without glass. The walls are made of cardboard. Newspapers on his feet, and his father beats him because he's too tired to beg. He's got 9 brothers and sisters. They're brought up on their knees. It's hard to run when a coat hanger beats you on the thighs. Pedro dreams of being older and killing the old man, but that's a slim chance. He's going to the boulevard. He's gonna end up on the dirty boulevard. He's going out to the dirty boulevard. He's going down to the dirty boulevard. This room costs $2,000 a month. You can believe it, man, it's true. Somewhere a landlord's laughing till he wets his pants. No one dreams of being a doctor or a lawyer or anything. They dream of dealing on the dirty boulevard. Give me your hungry, you're tired, you're poor, I'll piss on them. That's what the statue of bigotry says. Your poor huddled masses, let's club them to death and get it over with and just dump them on the boulevard. Get them out on the dirty boulevard. Going out to the dirty boulevard. They're going down on the dirty boulevard. Going out. Outside, it's a bright night. There's an opera at Lincoln Center. Movie stars arrive by limousine. The Klieg lights shoot up over the skyline of Manhattan, but the lights are out on the mean streets. A small kid stands by the Lincoln Tunnel. He's selling plastic roses for a buck. The traffic's backed up to 39th Street. The TV whores are calling the cops out for a suck. And back at the wheelchair, Pedro sits there dreaming. He's found a book on magic in a garbage can. He looks at the pictures and stares up at the cracked ceiling. At the count of 3, he says, I hope I can disappear and fly, fly away.

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1: Ragweed, grasses, trees. 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
0: We have answers every hour on the hour.
1: 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On the odd hours, the 36-hour forecast.
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I'm Mr. Floyd. Will you accept the charge from the United States? United States calling, are we reaching? You gon' get stuck.

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2: Here's the National Weather Service forecast for Colonial Beach. For Monday night, mostly clear with a low of 50. Tuesday, sunny with a high of 65. And for Tuesday night, mostly clear with a low of 55. The pollen count for Tuesday is expected to be moderate for trees and high for grasses. That's your local forecast from Colonial Beach Community Radio.
3: Here are the tides as reported for the Potomac at Colonial Beach. For Monday, high tides at 10:53 a.m. and 11:27 p.m. Low tides at 4:15 a.m. and 4:31 p.m. For Tuesday, high tides at 11:55 a.m., low tides at 5:20 a.m. and 5:25 p.m. That's the weather and tides from WWER.
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At last. I imagine that right now you're feeling a bit like Alice, tumbling down the rabbit hole. This is your last chance. 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
1: With Forrest and Morrison the Cat.

Welcome in. We're back in the driver's seat on the blue bus. I'm Forrest, your blue bus driver and sound painter, here with Morrison the cat. And we hope we find you in good health and spirit. Speaking of spirit, we just listened to Eastern Spirit with a track called Underwater from the various artists compilation Natural Born Chillers. World Standard before that with their Billy Strange Country, an unusual song from their album Country Gazette. World Standard from Japan. Venice in the set covering Jackson Browne's For a Dancer. Spangle from the UK with One of Blueness. Pink Floyd with a special Blue Bus TikTok mix I did of Time from the Dark Side of the Moon. And we began with the Chopin piano piece Prelude No. 6, Tolling Bells, from an album called Chopin Preludes, Opus 28. Our ride on the Blue Bus is made possible thanks to the support of

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0: I came up with the Blue Bus to recreate the golden age of FM underground radio as I broadcast it in the San Francisco Bay Area from the late 60s to the mid-80s. Each time we have what we call the Blue Bus route sign, letting us know where we're headed. This time it reads, Blue Love. We always like songs with blue in the title, cruising out with songs that relate to that most famous color, especially here in the state of Hawaii. We'll feature some songs with blue in their titles, so relax, buckle in, and climb aboard. We're going to get started with a unique rendition of Blue Danube performed by a Japanese woman named Mayu Nakajima. It appears on an album called Love Blend, which came out in the mid-90s, our first foray into Blue Love on the Blue Bus.

0: Riding Along on the Blue Bus. That's Van Morrison with the title track from his 68 release, Astral Weeks. Creedence Clearwater Revival, Born on the Bayou. Junip in the set with Official. And we began that time with Mayu Nakajima, her rendition of Strauss's Blue Danube from an album called Love Blend. Broadcasting 24 hours a day, this is WWER, Colonial Beach, your community radio station.
1: Here's the National Weather Service forecast for Colonial Beach. For Monday night, mostly clear with a low of 50. Tuesday, sunny with a high of 65. And for Tuesday night, mostly clear with a low of 55. The pollen count for Tuesday is expected to be moderate for trees and high for grasses. That's your local forecast from Colonial Beach Community Radio.
2: Here are the tides as reported for the Potomac at Colonial Beach. For Monday, high tides at 10:53 a.m. and 11:27 p.m. Low tides at 4:15 a.m. and 4:31 p.m. For Tuesday, high tides at 11:55 a.m., low tides at 5:20 a.m. and 5:25 p.m. That's the weather and tides from WWER.
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0: 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Back to more from our Blue Bus route sign, Blue Love, songs with blue in the title. And we're going to hear one now from Chris Isaak. Came out in his 1989 release, Heart-Shaped World. It's a favorite on the program, providing a very nice ambiance. It's called Blue Spanish Sky. Chris Isaak on the Blue Bus.

0: further on down the road, on the Blue Bus, Colorado Zephyr, with the late Candy Gibbons on vocals, special edit I did of Hard Chargin' Woman. 10 years after in the set from Cricklewood Green, Lana Del Rey with her cover of Blue Velvet, this song made famous by Bobby Vinton, Tim Buckley from Happy Sad with Strange Feelin', the title track from Welcome by Santana, and Chris Isaac got the set underway with Blue Spanish Sky. You're riding the Blue Bus on WWER. 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
0: Our Blue Love Ride, songs with blue in the title. We hope you're enjoying it. We continue along with more songs with blue in the title. This time, the Blue Bus is taking you back to 1956. A song written by a gentleman named Carl Perkins. It's called Blue Suede Shoes. Elvis covered it as well. Elvis did well with it. But Carl topped the charts, 1956, on the Sun label. It was the flip side of the single Honey Don't, Blue Suede Shoes. Carl Perkins, on the Blue Bus.
4: Well, it's one for the money, two for the show.

0: You're riding on the blue bus. We just heard Stevie Ray Vaughan with Double Trouble and Tin Pan Alley, a.k.a. The Roughest Place in Town, a classic from Stevie Ray. Fleetwood Mac in the set with The Chain, Led Zeppelin from Led Zeppelin II, and Carl Perkins taking us all the way back to 1956, Don't You Step on My Blue Suede Shoes. You can do anything you want, just don't step on my blue suede shoes. Carl Perkins wrote it, topped the charts with it. Unfortunately, Carl Perkins had a car crash and was injured for a period right after that and couldn't take advantage of his newfound popularity because of the song. Elvis recorded it as well, some say to help Carl Perkins pay his hospital bills. Not sure if that's the case, but Elvis had quite a bit of success with the song himself. The things you learn listening to the radio. The Blue Bus is heard each time thanks to the generous support of Waveform Records at waveformrecords.com and waveformrecords.bandcamp.com. 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
1: Here's the National Weather Service forecast for Colonial Beach. For Monday night, mostly clear with a low of 50. Tuesday, sunny with a high of 65. And for Tuesday night, mostly clear with a low of 55. The pollen count for Tuesday is expected to be moderate for trees and high for grasses. That's your local forecast from Colonial Beach Community Radio.
2: Here are the tides as reported for the Potomac at Colonial Beach. For Monday, high tides at 10:53 a.m. and 11:27 p.m. Low tides at 4:15 a.m. and 4:31 p.m. For Tuesday, high tides at 11:55 a.m. Low tides at 5:20 a.m. and 5:25 p.m. That's the weather and tides from WWER.
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0: I'm Forrest, your Blue Bus driver and sound painter, here with Morrison the Cat. If you are out there driving around right now, please drive carefully. Just be nice. In case you're just tuning on by, our Blue Bus route sign this time is Blue Love, celebrating with songs that have blue in the title. In our blue world, it's true. You look back from space to the planet and it's blue for the most part. It's a blue world. Blue Love, songs with blue in the title. This time, a classic from 1937. And it's all about the Aloha State. It's called Blue Hawaii. Bing Crosby and Lonnie McIntyre and his Hawaiians. Blue Hawaii. On the Blue Bus.

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0: punching your ticket on the blue bus with Canada's Donna and Clement. Track is called Sunrise West from the Various Artists compilation, Slumberland Episode 2, Awake and Dreaming. Red Light King covered Old Man, the Neil Young tune, then back to 1954 with the Crew Cuts and Shaboom, Life Could Be a Dream. Roy Orbison with his classic Blue Bayou, Kevin Yost, So Far Away, Eliza Gilkison was Calling All Angels, Bing Crosby, and Lonnie McIntyre and his Hawaiians with Blue Hawaii. Again from 1937. We make many stops on the Blue Bus, and that's one we always look forward to. 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We are Colonial Beach.
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0: The journey continues with more Blue Love, songs with blue in the title, and this time, taking you back to 1970 with the Beatles from their album Let It Be. George Harrison wrote a song for that release called For You Blue, the Beatles on the Blue Bus.

0: heading back home on the blue bus with sticks from their pieces of eight, singing about the blue collar man. Another one of our blue love songs, blue in the title. Bob Dylan, Tangled Up in Blue, from Blood on the Tracks. Talking Heads, Cross-Eyed and Painless. Simon and Garfunkel, Looking for America. And the Beatles, For You Blue, from Let It Be. And again, that's been the Blue Bus Route Sign this time. Blue Love, songs with blue in the title. We hope you've enjoyed the ride.
1: 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I'm Forrest, your Blue Bus driver and sound painter, here along with Morrison the Cat. We'd like to invite you back next time for another three-hour journey from Maui, God willing, and the creek don't rise, as thousands of thoughts float by like clouds in the sky. Until then, let me just say, mahalo nui loa. WWER, Colonial Beach. We are Colonial Beach.
2: Here's the National Weather Service forecast for Colonial Beach. For Monday night, mostly clear with a low of 50. Tuesday, sunny with a high of 65. And for Tuesday night, mostly clear with a low of 55. The pollen count for Tuesday is expected to be moderate for trees and high for grasses. That's your local forecast from Colonial Beach Community Radio.
3: Here are the tides as reported for the Potomac at Colonial Beach. For Monday, high tides at 10:53 a.m. and 11:27 p.m. Low tides at 4:15 a.m. and 4:31 p.m. For Tuesday, high tides at 11:55 a.m. Low tides at 5:20 a.m. and 5:25 p.m. That's the weather and tides from WWER.
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2: Here's the National Weather Service forecast for Colonial Beach. For Monday night, mostly clear with a low of 50. Tuesday, sunny with a high of 65. And for Tuesday night, mostly clear with a low of 55. The pollen count for Tuesday is expected to be moderate for trees and high for grasses. That's your local forecast from Colonial Beach Community Radio.
3: Here are the tides as reported for the Potomac at Colonial Beach. For Monday, high tides at 10:53 a.m. and 11:27 p.m. Low tides at 4:15 a.m. and 4:31 p.m. For Tuesday, high tides at 11:55 a.m., low tides at 5:20 a.m. and 5:25 p.m. That's the weather and tides from WWER.
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That's the first Wednesday of every month at the Cooper Branch Library in Colonial Beach.

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I feel a cool breeze, oh, blowing up my sky. 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
2: Here's the National Weather Service forecast for Colonial Beach. For Monday night, mostly clear with a low of 50. Tuesday, sunny with a high of 65. And for Tuesday night, mostly clear with a low of 55. The pollen count for Tuesday is expected to be moderate for trees and high for grasses. That's your local forecast from Colonial Beach Community Radio.
3: Here are the tides as reported for the Potomac at Colonial Beach. For Monday, high tides at 10:53 a.m. and 11:27 p.m. Low tides at 4:15 a.m. and 4:31 p.m. For Tuesday, high tides at 11:55 a.m. Low tides at 5:20 a.m. and 5:25 p.m. That's the weather and tides from WWER.
4: 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Again, a spring bash will be held on Saturday, May 16th from noon to 5 p.m. at the Maranatha Bible Church at 2179 Stony Knoll Road in Colonial Beach.
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0: The Colonial Beach United Methodist Church is hosting a spaghetti dinner on Saturday, May 16th from 4 to 7 p.m. The dinner is sponsored by the United Methodist Men, and the money raised is used to support local civic organizations. 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
2: This is your WWER Dog and Boom Report from May 9th through May 15th. During this time, there is no scheduled range testing. 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
3: Here's the National Weather Service forecast for Colonial Beach. For Monday night, mostly clear with a low of 50. Tuesday, sunny with a high of 65. And for Tuesday night, mostly clear with a low of 55. The pollen count for Tuesday is expected to be moderate for trees and high for grasses. That's your local forecast from Colonial Beach Community Radio.
0: Here are the tides as reported for the Potomac at Colonial Beach. For Monday, high tides at 10:53 a.m. and 11:27 p.m. Low tides at 4:15 a.m. and 4:31 p.m. For Tuesday, high tides at 11:55 a.m. Low tides at 5:20 a.m. and 5:25 p.m. That's the weather and tides from WWER.
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5: 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That's 540-287-8207. The 14th annual Dog Day on Town Hill from 11 to 3. 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

Yeah. You know, growing up in the city of Newark, New Jersey, oftentimes we face a lot of adversity. But you gotta stay sexy through the adversity. Never let them see you sweat.

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2: Here's the National Weather Service forecast for Colonial Beach. For Monday night, mostly clear with a low of 50. Tuesday, sunny with a high of 65. And for Tuesday night, mostly clear with a low of 55. The pollen count for Tuesday is expected to be moderate for trees and high for grasses. That's your local forecast from Colonial Beach Community Radio.
3: Here are the tides as reported for the Potomac at Colonial Beach. For Monday, high tides at 10:53 a.m. and 11:27 p.m. Low tides at 4:15 a.m. and 4:31 p.m. For Tuesday, high tides at 11:55 a.m., low tides at 5:20 a.m. and 5:25 p.m. That's the weather and tides from WWER.
4: Lassie! What is it, girl? Is someone in trouble? Is it a fire, girl? A drowning?
5: No, what Lassie is trying to tell you is that the dog park at Robin Grove is open. Hours are every day from 8 a.m. to 8 p.m. or sunset, whichever is earlier. Oh, right, Lassie. I almost forgot. You must have a current dog license on your dog's collar or in hand with you. Other rules for using the park are posted. Go get all your dog friends and we'll meet at Robin Grove Park.
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0: United Methodist Church has exercise time on Mondays, Wednesdays, and Fridays at 9 a.m. in the Fellowship Hall of the Church, 1 Washington Avenue in Colonial Beach. Seated and standing exercising at your own pace. Monday, Wednesday, and Friday, 9 a.m. in the Fellowship Hall of the Methodist Church.
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That about does it for the Night Watch. I'll be back after the top of the hour with my look at orchestral music called Calder's Collection. 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
1: It's 5 o'clock.
2: Here's the National Weather Service forecast for Colonial Beach. For Monday night, mostly clear with a low of 50. Tuesday, sunny with a high of 65. And for Tuesday night, mostly clear with a low of 55. The pollen count for Tuesday is expected to be moderate for trees and high for grasses. That's your local forecast from Colonial Beach Community Radio.
3: Here are the tides as reported for the Potomac at Colonial Beach. For Monday, high tides at 10:53 a.m. and 11:27 p.m. Low tides at 4:15 a.m. and 4:31 p.m. For Tuesday, high tides at 11:55 a.m. Low tides at 5:20 a.m. and 5:25 p.m. That's the weather and tides from WWER.
4: The Colonial Beach Train Club meets on the second Thursday of each month at 7 p.m. at CB Train Junction, 509 Colonial Avenue in Colonial Beach. This club is for anyone who enjoys trains or model railroading. The meetings have different topics each month, and members share in discussions of railroad and model railroad related topics. Anyone can join. Meetings may include news items, guest speakers, clinics on modeling, and workshops. The objective of the group is to share a common interest and promote interest in model railroading through community involvement. That's the second Thursday of each month, 7 p.m., at CB Train Junction, 509 Colonial Avenue.

Turn on the outside showers in Colonial Beach and perhaps even where you are. Welcome to a Bay edition of Calder's Collection from WWER Colonial Beach, the Charlie Wilson Memorial Studio at Hawthorne Mercantile in downtown Colonial Beach. My first name is Bill, last name Calder. Glad you're with us. And we start with Q, Mr. Q Jones, marching the blues. Welcome.

Jerry Mulligan, Walking Shoes, from the birth of the cool, late 1940s, early 1950s. Was thinking about the Quincy Jones piece. Glenn Miller took the St. Louis Blues and made it into the St. Louis Blues March. So we have Q marching the blues. Check out Ken Carpenter this weekend on WWER.org and 88.1 FM. Now, here's something pretty tough from Chicago. Francine Griffin, Anthropology.

Sergio Mendes, Brazil 66, Mascanada, a little easier to handle than Anthropology before that. WWER in the warm weather will be out and about and not at always at Hawthorne Mercantile. If you see us out and about in Colonial Beach and thereabouts, stop by and say hello. We would love to see you. You'll see the signs, and we'll be glad to talk to you about WWER.org and 88.1 FM Beautiful Stereo. Walter Wanderley, more bossa nova, Opakinho.

Here's an original, Santo and Johnny, Sleepwalk. We played Larry Carlton once in a while, and we will continue to play both for your pleasure. We finish the half hour with I've Got Love on My Mind from Miss Natalie Cole. More music after the break.

0: at the intersection of Route 3 and 205 behind the Parish Hall of St. Peter's at Oak Grove. Featuring graphic displays and artifacts honoring early Episcopal Church history, the museum highlights all churches that formed the Washington Parish from the 1600s to the present. The Washingtons, Monroes, and Lees are a few of the early American families who helped establish the Washington Parish. The museum is open on the last Saturdays of the month through October, 11 a.m. to 2 p.m. In addition, the museum will be open for the 250th anniversary celebration on Sunday, June 7th. More information is available by calling 804-224-7309 or by visiting www.stpetersoakgrove.org.
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from the late 1960s, great production by producer Bones Howell. 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Vince Guaraldi had a nice hit in the 1960s, Cast Your Fate to the Wind.

We finish our time together with two pieces from the jazz versions of West Side Story. Stan Kenton and the Prologue, and then the Oscar Peterson Trio, Something's Coming. And the last piece on this hour is Bernstein on Broadway with John Williams and the Boston Pops. We'll see you next time. Happy springtime. 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
2: Here's the extended National Weather Service forecast for Colonial Beach. A small craft advisory is in effect from 2 a.m. to 6 p.m. Wednesday. While unnormal temperatures continue through Friday, the weekend and into next week will be warm with highs reaching the low 80s. For Tuesday, sunny with a high of 66. Tuesday night, mostly clear, breezy with a low of 53. Wednesday, increasing clouds with a high of 72, breezy with gusts to 25 miles per hour. Thursday, a slight chance of afternoon showers, mostly sunny, breezy with a high of 63. Friday, sunny with a high of 70. Saturday, sunny with a high of 77. Sunday, sunny with a high of 81. And for Monday, sunny with a high of 83. The pollen count for Tuesday is expected to be moderate for trees and high for grasses. That's your extended local forecast from Colonial Beach Community Radio.
3: Here are the tides as reported for the Potomac at Colonial Beach. For Monday, high tides at 10:53 a.m. and 11:27 p.m. Low tides at 4:15 a.m. and 4:31 p.m. For Tuesday, high tides at 11:55 a.m. Low tides at 5:20 a.m. and 5:25 p.m. That's the weather and tides from WWER.
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Good morning, Colonial Beach. 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
2: Here are your upcoming events. On Monday, May 11th, the Ice House has Music Bingo with John Murphy starting at 6. It's also wine night. On Tuesday, May 12th, El Toro has Taco Tuesday. Paula will be doing functional fitness at the Colonial Beach Community Center from 10 to 11. On Wednesday, May 13th, Dockside has Prime Rib Night. Pier 99 has Spaghetti Night. It's also Wine Down Wednesday. The Ice House has Music Trivia, Karaoke, and Burger Night. 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Vendors include Leslie's Gardens, Rhonda Streets, Ray's Farms, Danny Moon, Grow RVA, and Colonial Beach Outfitters. 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On Sunday, May 17th, Ice House has breakfast, 8:30 to 11. 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If you have an event you'd like to have added, please email us at events@wwer.org.
3: Here's the National Weather Service forecast for Colonial Beach. A small craft advisory is in effect from 2 a.m. to 6 p.m. Wednesday. For Tuesday, sunny with a high of 66. Tuesday night, mostly clear, breezy with a low of 53. And for Wednesday, increasing clouds with a high of 72, breezy with gusts to 25 miles per hour. The pollen count for Tuesday is expected to be moderate for trees and high for grasses. That's your local forecast from Colonial Beach Community Radio.
0: Here are the tides as reported for the Potomac at Colonial Beach. For Monday, high tides at 10:53 a.m. and 11:27 p.m., low tides at 4:15 a.m. and 4:31 p.m. For Tuesday, high tides at 11:55 a.m., low tides at 5:20 a.m. and 5:25 p.m. That's the weather and tides from WWER.
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Again, a spring bash will be held on Saturday, May 16th from noon to 5 p.m. at the Maranatha Bible Church at 2179 Stony Knoll Road in Colonial Beach.

0: Whether you're a coffee, tea, or espresso person, it's chemicals that make life possible at this hour. 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
2: Here's the extended National Weather Service forecast for Colonial Beach. A small craft advisory is in effect from 2 a.m. to 6 p.m. Wednesday. Below normal temperatures continue through Friday. The weekend and into next week will be warm, with highs reaching the low 80s. For Tuesday, sunny with a high of 66. Tuesday night, mostly clear, breezy with a low of 53. Wednesday, increasing clouds with a high of 72, breezy with gusts to 25 miles per hour. Thursday, a slight chance of afternoon showers, mostly sunny, breezy with a high of 63. Friday, sunny with a high of 70. Saturday, sunny with a high of 77. Sunday, sunny with a high of 81. And for Monday, sunny with a high of 83. The pollen count for Tuesday is expected to be moderate for trees and high for grasses. That's your extended local forecast from Colonial Beach Community Radio.
3: Here are the tides as reported for the Potomac at Colonial Beach. For Monday, high tides at 10:53 a.m. and 11:27 p.m. Low tides at 4:15 a.m. and 4:31 p.m. For Tuesday, high tides at 11:55 a.m. Low tides at 5:20 a.m. and 5:25 p.m. That's the weather and tides from WWER.
4: Here are your upcoming events. On Monday, May 11th, the Ice House has Music Bingo with John Murphy starting at 6. It's also wine night. On Tuesday, May 12th, El Toro hosts Taco Tuesday. Paula will be doing functional fitness at the Colonial Beach Community Center from 10 to 11. On Wednesday, May 13th, Dockside has Prime Rib Night. Pier 99 has Spaghetti Night. It's also Wine Down Wednesday. The Ice House has Music Trivia, Karaoke, and Burger Night. On Thursday, May 14th, Colonial Beach Farmers Market will be open at the Colonial Beach Fire Department from 8 to 1-ish. Vendors include Leslie's Gardens, Rhonda's Treats, Ray's Farms, Danny Moon, Grow RVA, and Colonial Beach Outfitters. 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

Coming up at 9, it's the water cooler with our fearless leader, Ted Tate. 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
2: Here's the National Weather Service forecast for Colonial Beach. A small craft advisory is in effect from 2 a.m. to 6 p.m. Wednesday. For Tuesday, sunny with a high of 66. Tuesday night, mostly clear, breezy with a low of 53. And for Wednesday, increasing clouds with a high of 72, breezy with gusts to 25 miles per hour. The pollen count for Tuesday is expected to be moderate for trees and high for grasses. That's your local forecast from Colonial Beach Community Radio.
3: Here are the tides as reported for the Potomac at Colonial Beach. For Monday, high tides at 10:53 a.m. and 11:27 p.m., low tides at 4:15 a.m. and 4:31 p.m. For Tuesday, high tides at 11:55 a.m., low tides at 5:20 a.m. and 5:25 p.m. That's the weather and tides from WWER.
4: This is your WWER Dogman Boom Report for May 9th through May 15th. During this time, there is no scheduled range testing. This has been your WWER Dog and Boom Report.
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2: Here's the extended National Weather Service forecast for Colonial Beach. A small craft advisory is in effect from 2 a.m. to 6 p.m. Wednesday. Below normal temperatures continue through Friday. The weekend and into next week will be warm, with highs reaching the low 80s. For Tuesday, sunny with a high of 66. Tuesday night, mostly clear, breezy with a low of 53. Wednesday, increasing clouds with a high of 72, breezy with gusts to 25 miles per hour. Thursday, a slight chance of afternoon showers, mostly sunny, breezy with a high of 63. Friday, sunny with a high of 70. Saturday, sunny with a high of 77. Sunday, sunny with a high of 81. And for Monday, sunny with a high of 83. The pollen count for Tuesday is expected to be moderate for trees and high for grasses. That's your extended local forecast from Colonial Beach Community Radio.
3: Here are the tides as reported for the Potomac at Colonial Beach. For Monday, high tides at 10:53 a.m. and 11:27 p.m. Low tides at 4:15 a.m. and 4:31 p.m. For Tuesday, high tides at 11:55 a.m. Low tides at 5:20 a.m. and 5:25 p.m. That's the weather and tides from WWER.
4: 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On Monday, May 11th, the Ice House has Music Bingo with John Murphy starting at 6. It's also wine night. On Tuesday, May 12th, El Toro hosts Taco Tuesday. Paula will be doing functional fitness at the Colonial Beach Community Center from 10 to 11. On Wednesday, May 13th, Dockside has Prime Rib Night. Pier 99 has Spaghetti Night. It's also Wine Down Wednesday. The Ice House has Music Trivia, Karaoke, and Burger Night. On Thursday, May 14th, Colonial Beach Farmers Market will be open at the Colonial Beach Fire Department from 8 to 1-ish. Vendors include Leslie's Gardens, Rhonda Streets, Ray's Farms, Danny Moon, Grow RVA, and Colonial Beach Outfitters. 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On Friday, May 15th, the Ice House has lunch in the cafe, 11:30 to 3. Wings, Brews, and Bites, 3 to 6:30. 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On Saturday, May 16th, the Ice House has breakfast, 8:30 to 11. 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On Sunday, May 17th, Ice House has breakfast, 8:30 to 11. 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

The Colonial Beach Train Club meets on the second Thursday of each month at 7 p.m. at CB Train Junction, 509 Colonial Avenue in Colonial Beach. This club is for anyone who enjoys trains or model railroading. The meetings have different topics each month, and members share in discussions of railroad and model railroad-related topics. Anyone can join. Meetings may include news items, guest speakers, clinics on modeling, and workshops. The objective of the group is to share a common interest and promote interest in model railroading through community involvement. That's the second Thursday of each month, 7 p.m., at CB Train Junction, 509 Colonial Avenue.

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2: Here's the National Weather Service forecast for Colonial Beach. A small craft advisory is in effect from 2 a.m. to 6 p.m. Wednesday. For Tuesday, sunny with a high of 66. Tuesday night, mostly clear, breezy with a low of 53. And for Wednesday, increasing clouds with a high of 72, breezy with gusts to 25 miles per hour. The pollen count for Tuesday is expected to be moderate for trees and high for grasses. That's your local forecast from Colonial Beach Community Radio.
3: Here are the tides as reported for the Potomac at Colonial Beach. For Tuesday, high tides at 11:55 a.m. Low tides at 5:20 a.m. and 5:25 p.m. For Wednesday, high tides at 12:19 a.m. and 12:51 p.m. Low tides at 6:23 a.m. and 6:18 p.m. That's the weather and tides from WWER.
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2: Here's the extended National Weather Service forecast for Colonial Beach. A small craft advisory is in effect from 2 a.m. to 6 p.m. Wednesday. Below normal temperatures continue through Friday. The weekend and into next week will be warm, with highs reaching the low 80s. For Tuesday, sunny with a high of 66. Tuesday night, mostly clear, breezy with a low of 53. Wednesday, increasing clouds with a high of 72, breezy with gusts to 25 miles per hour. Thursday, a slight chance of afternoon showers, mostly sunny, breezy with a high of 63. Friday, sunny with a high of 70. Saturday, sunny with a high of 77. Sunday, sunny with a high of 81. And for Monday, sunny with a high of 83. The pollen count for Tuesday is expected to be moderate for trees and high for grasses. That's your extended local forecast from Colonial Beach Community Radio.
3: Here are the tides as reported for the Potomac at Colonial Beach for Tuesday. High tides at 11:55 a.m., low tides at 5:20 a.m. and 5:25 p.m. For Wednesday, high tides at 12:19 a.m. and 12:51 p.m., low tides at 6:23 a.m. and 6:18 p.m. That's the weather and tides from WWER.
4: This is your WWER Dog and Boom Report from May 9th through May 15th. During this time, there is no scheduled range testing. This has been your WWER Dog and Boom Report.
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0: Good afternoon. I'm Casey O'Day. Welcome to lunch. Let's see what's on the menu today. We'll queue up the turntables. Yeah, we still do turntables here at WWER.

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2: Here's the National Weather Service forecast for Colonial Beach. A small craft advisory is in effect from 2 a.m. to 6 p.m. Wednesday. For Tuesday, sunny with a high of 66. Tuesday night, mostly clear, breezy with a low of 53. And for Wednesday, increasing clouds with a high of 72, breezy with gusts to 25 miles per hour. The pollen count for Tuesday is expected to be moderate for trees and high for grasses. That's your local forecast from Colonial Beach Community Radio.
3: Here are the tides as reported for the Potomac at Colonial Beach. For Tuesday, high tides at 11:55. 5 a.m., low tides at 5:20 a.m. and 5:25 p.m. For Wednesday, high tides at 12:19 a.m. and 12:51 p.m., low tides at 6:23 a.m. and 6:18 p.m. That's the weather and tides from WWER.
4: 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On Monday, May 11th, the Ice House has Music Bingo with John Murphy starting at 6. It's also wine night. On Tuesday, May 12th, El Toro hosts Taco Tuesday. Paula will be doing functional fitness at the Colonial Beach Community Center from 10 to 11. On Wednesday, May 13th, Dockside has Prime Rib Night. Pier 99 has Spaghetti Night. It's also Wind Down Wednesday. The Ice House has Music Trivia, Karaoke, and Burger Night. 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Vendors include Leslie's Gardens, Rhonda Streets, Ray's Farms, Danny Moon, Grow RVA, and Colonial Beach Outfitters. 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On Friday, May 15th, the Ice House has lunch in the cafe, 11:30 to 3. 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On Saturday, May 16th, the Ice House has breakfast, 8:30 to 11. 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On Sunday, May 17th, Ice House has breakfast, 8:30 to 11. 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

0: What is it, girl? Is someone in trouble? Is it a fire girl? A drowning?
1: No, what Lassie is trying to tell you is that the dog park at Robin Grove is open. 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Oh, right, Lassie. 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You must have a current dog license on your dog's collar or in hand with you. Other rules for using the park are posted. 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

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Open Thursday through Saturday, 10 to 6, and Sunday, 11 to 5. The Takeout is music, and music is food for the soul, with no carbs and no calories. 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We are Colonial Beach.

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I just think that you are what you love.

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I'm Casey O'Day. Thanks for joining me for The Lunch Mix on WWER. We've got all the meats and the veggies, too. Brought up

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2: Here's the extended National Weather Service forecast for Colonial Beach. A small craft advisory is in effect from 2 a.m. to 6 p.m. Wednesday. Below normal temperatures continue through Friday. The weekend and into next week will be warm, with highs reaching the low 80s. For Tuesday, sunny with a high of 66. Tuesday night, mostly clear, breezy with a low of 53. Wednesday, increasing clouds with a high of 72, breezy with gusts to 25 miles per hour. Thursday, a slight chance of afternoon showers, mostly sunny, breezy with a high of 63. Friday, sunny with a high of 70. Saturday, sunny with a high of 77. Sunday, sunny with a high of 81. And for Monday, sunny with a high of 83. The pollen count for Tuesday is expected to be moderate for trees and high for grasses. That's your extended local forecast from Colonial Beach Community Radio.
3: Here are the tides as reported for the Potomac at Colonial Beach for Tuesday. High tides at 11:55 a.m., low tides at 5:20 a.m. and 5:25 p.m. For Wednesday, high tides at 12:19 a.m. and 12:51 p.m., low tides at 6:23 a.m. and 6:18 p.m. That's the weather and tides from WWER.
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Lunchtime is over. I'm Casey O'Day, and it's time for me to fly. But coming up next, we've got lots more great programming for you on WWER. It's The Homestretch with Tom Larson, then Drive Time Classics with Jack Mortimer. 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
2: Here's the National Weather Service forecast for Colonial Beach. A small craft advisory is in effect from 2 a.m. to 6 p.m. Wednesday. For Tuesday, sunny with a high of 66. Tuesday night, mostly clear, breezy with a low of 53. And for Wednesday, increasing clouds with a high of 72, breezy with gusts to 25 miles per hour. The pollen count for Tuesday is expected to be moderate for trees and high for grasses. That's your local forecast from Colonial Beach Community Radio.
3: Here are the tides as reported for the Potomac at Colonial Beach. For Tuesday, high tides at 11:55. 5 a.m., low tides at 5:20 a.m. and 5:25 p.m. For Wednesday, high tides at 12:19 a.m. and 12:51 p.m., low tides at 6:23 a.m. and 6:18 p.m. That's the weather and tides from WWER.
4: This is your WWER Dog and Boom Report from May 9th through May 15th. During this time, there is no scheduled range testing. This has been your WWER Dog and Boom Report.
0: 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Dr. Karen can be found at 116 Hawthorne Street for pet supplies and gifts for pets and their people. 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The United Methodist Church has exercise time on Mondays, Wednesdays, and Fridays at 9 a.m. in the Fellowship Hall of the Church, 1 Washington Avenue in Colonial Beach. Seated and standing exercising at your own pace. Monday, Wednesday, and Friday, 9 a.m. in the Fellowship Hall of the Methodist Church.
5: Good afternoon, Colonial Beach. 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And to get you through the next couple hours, this is your host, Tom Larson. So let's get right to it. 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
2: Here's the extended National Weather Service forecast for Colonial Beach. A small craft advisory is in effect from 2 a.m. to 6 p.m. Wednesday. Below normal temperatures continue through Friday. The weekend and into next week will be warm, with highs reaching the low 80s. For Tuesday, sunny with a high of 66. Tuesday night, mostly clear, breezy with a low of 53. Wednesday, increasing clouds with a high of 72, breezy with gusts to 25 miles per hour. Thursday, a slight chance of afternoon showers, mostly sunny, breezy with a high of 63. Friday, sunny with a high of 70. Saturday, sunny with a high of 77. Sunday, sunny with a high of 81. And for Monday, sunny with a high of 83. The pollen count for Tuesday is expected to be moderate for trees and high for grasses. That's your extended local forecast from Colonial Beach Community Radio.
3: Here are the tides as reported for the Potomac at Colonial Beach for Tuesday. High tides at 11:55 a.m., low tides at 5:20 a.m. and 5:25 p.m. For Wednesday, high tides at 12:19 a.m. and 12:51 p.m., low tides at 6:23 a.m. and 6:18 p.m. That's the weather and tides from WWER.
4: Here are your upcoming events. On Monday, May 11th, the Ice House has Music Bingo with John Murphy starting at 6. It's also wine night. On Tuesday, May 12th, El Toro hosts Taco Tuesday. Paula will be doing functional fitness at the Colonial Beach Community Center from 10 to 11. On Wednesday, May 13th, Dockside has Prime Rib Night. Pier 99 has Spaghetti Night. It's also Wine Down Wednesday. The Ice House has Music Trivia, Karaoke, and Burger Night. On Thursday, May 14th, Colonial Beach Farmers Market will be open at the Colonial Beach Fire Department from 8 to 1-ish. Vendors include Leslie's Gardens, Rhonda Streets, Ray's Farms, Danny Moon, Grow RVA, and Colonial Beach Outfitters. The Ice House has lunch in the cafe from 11:30 to 3. Trivia starts at 7. On Friday, May 15th, the Ice House has lunch in the cafe, 11:30 to 3. 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On Saturday, May 16th, the Ice House has breakfast, 8:30 to 11. 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On Sunday, May 17th, Ice House has breakfast, 8:30 to 11. 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If you have an event you'd like to have added, please email us at events@wwer.org.
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Well, that about does it for me. Coming up next, it's Drive Time Classics with Jack Mortimer. To hear the best in shag tunes, tune in at 9 p.m. for Beach Breeze and Grooves. We close out the evening with Calder's Collection, and then Bill takes you through the overnight with the Night Watch beginning at midnight. This is Tom Larson, and I return tomorrow at 3 for another edition of The Home Stretch. Thanks for joining us this afternoon. Have a wonderful evening, and keep it right here on your commercial-free community radio, WWER-FM, Colonial Beach, Virginia.

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2: Here is the National Weather Service forecast for Colonial Beach. A small craft advisory is in effect from 2 a.m. to 6 p.m. Wednesday. For Tuesday night, mostly clear, breezy with a low of 53. Wednesday, increasing clouds with a high of 72, breezy with gusts to 25 miles per hour. And for Wednesday night, showers are likely and a thunderstorm is possible before midnight with a low of 52. The pollen count for Wednesday is expected to be moderate for trees and high for grasses. That's your local forecast from Colonial Beach Community Radio.
3: Here are the tides as reported for the Potomac at Colonial Beach for Tuesday. High tides at 11:55 a.m., low tides at 5:20 a.m. and 5:25 p.m. For Wednesday, high tides at 12:19 a.m. and 12:51 p.m., low tides at 6:23 a.m. and 6:18 p.m. That's the weather and tides from WWER.
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2: Here's the extended National Weather Service forecast for Colonial Beach. A small craft advisory is in effect from 2 a.m. to 6 p.m. Wednesday. Below normal temperatures continue through Friday. The weekend and into next week will be warm, with highs reaching the low 80s. For Tuesday, sunny with a high of 66. Tuesday night, mostly clear, breezy with a low of 53. Wednesday, increasing clouds with a high of 72, breezy with gusts to 25 miles per hour. Thursday, a slight chance of afternoon showers, mostly sunny, breezy with a high of 63. Friday, sunny with a high of 70. Saturday, sunny with a high of 77. Sunday, sunny with a high of 81. And for Monday, sunny with a high of 83. The pollen count for Tuesday is expected to be moderate for trees and high for grasses. That's your extended local forecast from Colonial Beach Community Radio.
3: Here are the tides as reported for the Potomac at Colonial Beach for Tuesday. High tides at 11:55 a.m., low tides at 5:20 a.m. and 5:25 p.m. For Wednesday, high tides at 12:19 a.m. and 12:51 p.m., low tides at 6:23 a.m. and 6:18 p.m. That's the weather and tides from WWER.
4: This is your WWER Dog and Boom Report for May 9th through May 15th. During this time, there is no scheduled range testing. This has been your WWER Dog and Boom Report.
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1: The Washington Parish Museum is now open and is located at the intersection of Route 3 and 205 behind the Parish Hall of St. Peter's at Oak Grove. 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
1: 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On the odd hours, the 36-hour forecast.
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I see by the clock on the wall that my time with you has come to a close for today. Later this evening, Craig Jennings hosts Beach Breeze and Grooves, and at 11, my friend Bill Calder hosts Calder's Collection with a delightful selection of music styles. 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
2: Here's the extended National Weather Service forecast for Colonial Beach. A small craft advisory is in effect from 2 a.m. to 6 p.m. Wednesday. Below normal temperatures continue through Friday. The weekend and into next week will be warm, with highs reaching the low 80s. For Tuesday, sunny with a high of 66. Tuesday night, mostly clear, breezy with a low of 53. Wednesday, increasing clouds with a high of 72, breezy with gusts to 25 miles per hour. Thursday, a slight chance of afternoon showers, mostly sunny, breezy with a high of 63. Friday, sunny with a high of 70. Saturday, sunny with a high of 77. Sunday, sunny with a high of 81. And for Monday, sunny with a high of 83. The pollen count for Tuesday is expected to be moderate for trees and high for grasses. That's your extended local forecast from Colonial Beach Community Radio.
3: Here are the tides as reported for the Potomac at Colonial Beach for Tuesday. High tides at 11:55 a.m., low tides at 5:20 a.m. and 5:25 p.m. For Wednesday, high tides at 12:19 a.m. and 12:51 p.m., low tides at 6:23 a.m. and 6:18 p.m. That's the weather and tides from WWER.
4: 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On Monday, May 11th, the Ice House has Music Bingo with John Murphy starting at 6. It's also wine.